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kicking it with my boy Luke. For the 9-3, you know what I'm saying? Cause we will be knocking the boots. G.I., Shazam, Dino. They gonna do a little something for you real sexy, like, you know what I'm saying? 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

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Zodiac sign, it must be a Gemini moon, cause we about to go half. 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
0: How's it going?
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0: I got just what you need. Brand new Chris Brown, T-Pain. 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

down the business in the black of men and shout of love this shit. We was smoking, drinking, chilling till we walked up in the building on the elevator wet. Wanna rub me again, shout turn. And when the key plugged, the initials say that charge 67 mention for a mission, got nine. Tell them keep two, I'm tip, start line. Shout a buck while I'm tripping, talking anchors on shoulder, down the turner. Dope took a honey pad before they got me solid as a boulder. She said, hit me in the head with it, why gon' be a knot there? Keep on going crazy, girl, you about to get yacht fair. Shopping bag, popping tags on the kitchen island, she driving that. Shout out to talk me two, thing three for sir. 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

0: Yeah, we wall to wall in this. Yo, yo, yo, and all that wanna be thug. Bringing 40 up in the club. Nah, we ain't having that in 2026. Leave them in the cars with the ARs. Been brought to you by the good people at Radio Killer Records. 2026.
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1: Nephew Tommy invites you to be part of the Don't Cancer Me Still Here. 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The nephew's turning up the ignition as he records his first comedy special at the Berglund Performing Arts Theater. 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

pull up, pound the bend, in the like a man, shout of love this shit. We was smoking, drinking, chilling till we walked up in the building on the elevator, went on the rub, me against shout turn. And when the key plugged, the initial say that charge 6 or 7 mention for a mission, got 9. Tell them keep two, I'm tip, start line. Shout the book while I'm tripping, talking ankles on shoulder, down turn her. Dope took a 100 pack before they got me solid as a boulder. She said, hit me in the head with it, why gon' be a knot there? Keep on going crazy, girl, you about to get yacht fair. Shopping bag, popping tags on the kitchen island, she dropping that. Shout out to talk me 2, thank 3 for sir. 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

0: we wall to wall in it. Yo, yo, yo, and all that wanna be thug. Bringing 40 up in the club. Nah, we ain't having that in 2026. Leave them in the cars with the ARs. It's been brought to you by the good people at Radio Killer Records. 2026. Yeah, yeah.
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1: One, two, three, come on. We got DJ Kool and Ducky Fresh. Rockin' to the beat, cause we are the best. We got Ducky Fresh and Biz Markie. Hey. Rockin' to the beat and the place to be. We got Biz Markie and DJ 20. So yeah.

0: 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Nephew Tommy invites you to be part of the Don't Cancer Me Still Here. 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

0: Yo, Will. Good morning, everybody. You are listening to The Voice. Come on, dig me now. One and only Steve Harvey. Got a radio show. Okay. Today is simple. I want to tell you. I want to just talk to you about effort today. Just about effort. You know, it's a word that people use to describe sometimes trying. But what I found out about trying is just a noble way of saying you didn't get it done. I tried. And then everybody go, well, he tried. That was the best. Well, that's not exactly true, though. That's not exactly true, you all. And I want to talk to you about that because I don't want you to be one of the people who just tried. See, trying, I mean, I got to tell you, to attempt something, you're going to have to first try. But I want you to change your mindset from trying to getting it done. See, that's a big difference. I'm really more apt to listen to the person that says to me, I'm going to get it done. I'm going to try. What try does is it allows you to fail. It's the person that has the mindset that I'm going to get it done. It's the person who changes the complexion of things. I'm going to get it done is very different than I'm going to try. You know, look, man, I know this sounds a little harsh, but you got to stop feeding yourself these little old wise sayings that ain't, it was a valiant try. Hey, man, you talk to anybody that took second place in the Super Bowl and see how they feel about their valiant try. The only way to gain God's real blessings is you have to try something. Steve, you're backpedaling. No, listen to me close. You have to put forth an effort to allow God to put his finger on something to bless on your behalf. You must start to attempt. Now, in saying getting it done and I'm going to try, that's a different of two different faiths to me. That I'm just talking about me now. You may be different, so I can't say this about you. But I can say this about me. If I say I'm going to get it done, I have a lot of faith in it. I am going to get it done because I just don't see failure as an option a lot of times. Now, if somebody says to me, like the Olympic team invited me out to curl one day, which is throw these stones on the ice. If you're not familiar with it, it's a very simple thing. And so I said, man, I'd like to give that a try. I went in full well knowing I may not come away from this little curling lesson as a person who could make the Olympic team. I just wanted to try it because I thought it looked cool and I always wanted to get it done. Well, I failed twice. I threw a stone completely into the other lane. I lost that little ice shoe. It shot out from under me. But you know what? I kept trying though. I kept trying until I got four of them stones in that circle right where I aimed. But now, had I given up after I failed, after I threw that stone in the other lane, after I shot my shoe down all the way to the bottom side, the little ice shoe they give you, I never would have did it. But because I was trying, something got me together a little bit because of my effort, and it caused me not to fall the next time, not to throw it in the other lane, not to shoot my shoe to the back of the wall. All of a sudden, my trying became something. Now, had I stayed out there and it wasn't so cold and I went back week after week after week after week, I promise you, I could get it done. I could at least know how to compete in a game of curling. Might not be the best. I might not win the championship, but I could have got it done to the point where I could have competed in a game of curling. So sometimes if you're scared to say I'm going to get it done, just go out there and get started. You know, learn from every attempt that you make. See, don't quit writing yourself off as a failure every time something don't go right. When I fell on that ice, I could have said, man, I can't curl. But hold up, man, I'm watching four other women out here curl, four other dudes out here curl, little kids out here curling. Hold up, partner. You know, man. So I learned when I threw that stone on the other ice, when I fell, when my shoe shot off, I learned from every attempt a little bit more about it. And then I said to myself one point in time, man, I'm going to get this stone in that circle. I'm going to get this stone in this circle. And guess what? I got it done. Now, what you saying to me, Steve? I'm saying to you that you got to get started, that you got to put forth an effort. Give God something to bless. Oh, God, bless me. Oh, God, bless me. Bless you what? Bless you where? Bless you how? Stop basing your results on what you're thinking. You got to think higher. You get God in your life, man. He allows you to think higher, bigger, better, more. I'm sitting up here in my debt. I came up with a plan to get out of debt in 5 years. I came up with this plan, right? I was sitting up and I was tripping on it. Then I said, wait a minute, man, hold up. And this is what I came up with. I said, God created heaven and earth, all of it. The mountains, the sky, the valleys, the oceans, trees, the birds, the Indian Ocean, all of it, made all of it in 6 days. And then he rested on the seventh. So why am I taking to God the 5 year plan? If he can create heaven and earth in 6 days, why am I walking in there talking about help me in 5 years? How is it going to take God 5 years to get me out of debt and he made heaven and earth in 6 days? Do the math here, man. I ain't that big. You ain't that big. You ain't in that much trouble. I ain't in that much trouble. See, God got a way of showing you some things, man, but it's going to take some faith. And faith gonna take some effort on your part. Man, get out and do something, man. You, God will bless you a little bit and he give you a little bit more courage. And then all them attempts you making is going, and all this, oh, I'll try. You know what that turned into? I'm gonna get it done. And at the end of the day, that's what you have to do, because trying to pay your rent and not paying your rent is two different things. You can try to pay your rent, or you can get it done. Now, how long you think you're gonna stay in that house trying? You got to go with the mindset of getting it done. And if you can put some stuff out there and give God a chance to put his finger on and bless it for you, the most stuff he can do for you. Quit looking around at what everybody else got and go and get some of it for yourself, okay? All right.
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silly doing this, but this is the waitress from the coffee house on 39th and Lennox. You know, the one with the braids. Yeah. Well, I see you on Wednesdays all the time. You come in every Wednesday on your lunch break, I think.

Anyway, you always got on some fly blue suit and your cufflinks are shining all bright. So what you do?

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17: To any woman who had a really, really cute, sexy nickname.

0: back in college. But if they see you today and they will still call you that, welcome, girl. Thank you for holding on. If you've had a sexy, cute nickname and you don't match that name no more, thank you, girl. Thank you for holding on. Everybody, welcome to the Steve Harvey Morning Show. This is how we do it up in here, baby. It's an all-welcoming party this morning filled with nothing but gratitude. Oh, man, oh, man, oh, man. I told God today how much I appreciate it. I'm going through some things, but I'm grateful anyway. That's what you've got to learn how to do. You've got to be grateful, even if you're going through some things. The thing I'm going through ain't no worse than nobody else's thing. You just got to be grateful anyway. God been good to me, man, and he going to pull me through it anyway. Man, that's a good thing about God. This too shall pass.
1: I'm struggling.
0: All of it. What?
1: I'm struggling. You said the people who can't live up to their nickname. Yeah, but
0: it happens like that. You know, your nickname used to be Lil Bit. Well, it ain't Lil no more. But they're still calling you Lil Bit. Come on, man. It's all good. You got to let the nickname go. Shirley Strawberry, Carla Pharrell, Mississippi Monica, Junior Boy, the legend that is Nephew Tommy. Junior, it's a lot on your mind this morning, Tommy, man. You had trouble with your little
1: it's not on my mind. It's you. You said, let your nickname go. And you cool with saying it, It's people feel a certain way. You said that.
0: Well, you know, it's advice, too. You know,
1: if you ain't Lil Bit no more, that's it.
0: Yeah, your nickname was Lil Bit when you was growing up. Well, Lil Bit then spread. Now your nickname ain't Lil Bit, it's Light Mode.
2: Really?
1: You said college.
2: You said
1: college nickname.
0: Yeah, if your college nickname was Lil Bit, and now all of a sudden you Light Mode.
2: In
0: college your nickname was Dimples. Well, now your nickname is Dent.
1: Ain't nothing wrong with it.
0: Yeah, you know.
1: Okay.
0: It switches up, you know. Cause I got dimples, but I had enough face fat where they met. They was connected. So I went from dimples to crease.
1: let me see your
0: Yeah. See, but I lost a little weight though, so I got them back a little bit. But it was just a line at one point. It was just a line went from here all the way up under here. But I got rid of the two faces. I lost some weight.
2: Oh. All right.
0: Ladies and gentlemen, this is how we started it today. Welcome.
2: Come on, Dimples. Coming up in 32 minutes after the hour, we'll hear from the nephew as he runs that prank back right after this.
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16: A summer of Ukrainian drone attacks has triggered turmoil across Russia, striking oil refineries and causing widespread gasoline shortages. Swarms of drones have also disrupted online retail warehouses and commercial airports ahead of parliamentary elections later this month. While no major anti-war protests have erupted, experts note growing public anxiety over potential troop mobilizations, directly impacting the national mood before balloting. Locally, Lynchburg City Council has voted unanimously to terminate its contract with Flock Safety, initiating the removal of 15 license plate cameras and 54 gunshot detectors. The decision aligns Lynchburg with

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1: All right, it is time now to start your morning off with the nephew and run that prank back. What you got for us, Nev?
2: Oh, Triosity. Cat, dog, if you would, run it.
3: Hello?
4: Hello, I'm trying to reach Marvin, please.
3: Yeah, this is Marvin speaking.
4: Marvin, hi, I'm calling you from Dr. office. I'm actually the lab technician, and you came in and got a physical, I guess, about a couple weeks ago?
3: Yeah.
4: Okay, and my understanding, this is for your occupation, correct?
3: Yeah.
4: Okay, what do you do for a living when you're a,
3: Oh yeah, I'm a truck driver.
4: Okay. Now, I was giving you a call about, I'm here looking at your records and all the testings that you actually went through. Wow. Let's see, have you had any activity or any problems around your navel area?
3: Nah, everything been fine.
4: Okay.
3: Everything all right, huh?
4: Yeah, everything's fine, but I mean, you haven't had any type of, nothing, no breakout or anything around your navel or whatsoever?
3: Nah, man, the second time you asked me about my navel. Nah, everything's going straight, man.
4: Okay.
3: I'm trying to see what's going on, man. What's happening?
4: Okay, actually, you've been diagnosed with, Oaktreositis. And Oaktreositis is actually a fungus that comes out of South America. And you have no activity whatsoever around your navel?
3: No, man, quit asking the same thing, man. Oaktreositis.
4: It's Oaktreositis, sir. And
3: what you say that?
4: What that is actually you're if you haven't had it yet, you say you haven't had any activity, there's gonna be like a small little tree that's gonna be growing from your navel. And it gets about 6 inches long, and it probably bears probably about 25 to 30 leaves on it, but it's very small.
3: Whoa, run that back by me. You see a tree going to be growing out my navel.
4: Yeah, it's going to be a small tree, and what's going to happen is I'm going to have to get you to come back in probably in the next month. We're going to need you to come in so we can check it out, but it's got to grow its fullest potential before we can actually do anything to it.
3: Nah, I can't come in no month. I gotta come in today, man. Somebody got to tell me what's going on, man. Get this problem resolved, man, because I'm finna get married, man.
4: Well, we can't. It has to grow its fullest potential, sir. And the full term is actually like about 4 weeks before we can actually.
3: Man, I'm not waiting for no 4 weeks, man. Somebody got to come tell me something right now, man. I ain't finna go married, man, and have to fly out of town, man, and have something going out my neighbor, man. Y'all going crazy, man.
4: Sir, Oaktreositis is something that's very rare. We were actually getting this assignment from overseas in South America on how to treat this.
3: Man, I don't give a, where is it, man? Somebody's going to have to come give me some help right now, man. I'm finna get ready to get married, man. I'm not finna be putting up with it, man. Somebody in this office, man, got to come down here and do something for me, man. And what you say, if you say I can cut it out myself?
4: Sir, the best I can do is probably trim it a bit, you know, and maybe knock a few leaves off, but I cannot touch the full stalk at all.
3: Man, you can cut this, put a band-aid, do something.
4: Sir,
3: to
4: if
3: it,
4: you
3: man.
4: Cut
3: I
4: it, it's
3: get
4: there's
3: this
4: a possibility
3: right now, yeah, man.
4: You cannot, sir. If you cut it, there's a possibility of hemorrhaging, and you're going to really create a bigger problem than what you have already.
3: Man, I'm trying to get this pulled out, man. You didn't tell me can't nobody in that I'm driving down there to get this pulled out, man. I'm going to get married in 2 weeks, man. We finna fly to Jamaica and can't now. Somebody can do this for me. I pull this out my self.
4: Sir, you cannot pull it out. You're gonna
3: man,
4: create
3: that, man.
4: You're gonna create a bigger problem if you try to pull it out, sir.
3: The problem is already there. I'm trying to get this down, man. You mean to tell me that big hospital ain't now there can't help me?
4: Sir,
3: what you want me to do,
4: sir,
3: man?
4: Sir, it's not something.
3: I got mad out of poking out of my stomach and you telling me it ain't you can do, man.
4: Sir, Oaktreositis is not something that we treat all the time. Like I said, it hails from South America. So we got...
3: I don't give a if it hails from Great Britain. Somebody take the hospital 4 days to come down here and help me pull this off, man.
4: Sir, I understand what you're going through, but we have to let it grow its full term, which is 4 weeks, sir. The full
3: man,
4: root of it...
3: letting it grow, man. I ain't finna let it grow, man. I'm finna go down right now, man. Y'all... gonna have to do something, man.
4: Sir, there's nothing we can do. We can probably trim it a little bit.
3: The trim, get some chainsaw and cut this, man. Do something.
4: Sir, there's nothing we can do at this point but sit back and wait and let it grow its full term, okay? Can we get
3: I'm
4: you?
3: I'm not doing no waiting, man. Somebody finna help me right now, man.
4: Sir, can we get an appointment for you in the next 4 to 5 weeks? Can we do that?
3: No, you gotta get an appointment for me today. I'm finna get married, man. I'm finna fly to Jamaica. Man, I can't have no sticking out of me. I can't even sit at the airport, man. You gonna embarrass me like that, man? Have sticking out my neighbor. You crazy?

0: Sir, I understand it. And like I said, oak tree acidosis is very rare. And it's something that we haven't treated that many times here in the States. But overseas, the message that we're getting is that we need to let it grow its full term.
1: So you mean to tell me ain't nobody in America got oak tree? What the f*** is the name of that f***, man?
0: It's oak tree acidosis, sir.
1: So how the f*** I can get it if don't nobody else in the America got it.
0: Sir, I could not believe that you were coming up with oak tree acidosis here in the States. It's something very rarely seen here. There's been two people in the past that's been diagnosed with this, and they actually passed away.
1: So now you're telling me some died, and you're going to tell me 3 weeks. Man, I'm coming down there today, man. Somebody's going to do something for me,
0: sir,
1: man.
0: Sir, there's nothing that we can do today until 4 to 5 weeks.
1: Man, I got to go get married. I'm flying to Jamaica, man. Did you... what I just said, man?
0: I'm hearing what you're saying, but I can't do anything if you don't see the tree already coming out of the navel yet.
1: Cut the off. Somebody got to do something now. What you want me to do, man?
0: I don't know what I want you to do, sir, but I have one more thing I can tell you.
1: Yeah, well, what you got to say, man?
0: Are you listening?
1: I'm listening to you, man.
0: This is Nephew Tommy from the Steve Harvey Morning Show. You just got pranked by your boy Earl.
1: Man, you gotta be f***ing. Man. Man, tell that man, I'm gonna kick that out my way, man. Man, you too, Nephew Tommy, man. Y'all man, be going crazy as hell, man. I'm looking at all of my neighbor thing, the tree finna grow out this man. I'm on the air, man.
0: No, you ain't on the air right now.
1: Man, I'm already nervous and finna get married in 2 weeks. Crazy, man.
0: Hey, man, I got one more thing to ask you, Marvin, man. What is the baddest, I'm talking about the baddest radio show in the land?
1: 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Yeah, you out of there.
2: Thank you. Coming up next, it is Ask the CLO. Our Chief Love Officer, Steve Harvey, is in the building to answer your love questions right after this.
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1: What's a DM, Steve? What's a DM?
0: You know, that's the social media, girl. That's a DM.
1: Have you checked yours?
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5: It is time to ask the CLO. Our Chief Love Officer Steve Harvey is here. Hannah in Macon writes, my husband and I planned a trip for two, the two of us, and he invited his parents to go without asking me. We have Sunday dinner with them weekly, and they're at our house twice a week to use our home gym. We've only been married eight months. Do you think his parents will understand if I politely uninvite them?
0: Hell no. They old.
3: They ain't too much.
0: But I'll tell you what, though. They over at the house twice using the gym. You have a Sunday meal with them.
5: Mm-hmm.
0: Now, you married this little mama's boy. You ain't see the signs? You ain't see the signs.
5: Only 8 months?
0: See, most parents, you give your children space even before they get married so they can grow up and develop on their own. Mm-hmm. And then once they married, you're supposed to step away, man. You already know that. You don't want nobody in your house twice a month. Why don't you get a little ragged gym, get you a thigh master, and go on sit down somewhere. You know good and hell well your old thing over there really doing nothing in the gym, no how. They got all this little stuff online you can order. Got them shake weights. Remember them weights you hold in your hand? You shake. Get you that.
5: Yes.
0: Get you that and get you a thigh mask and go on about your business. Quit going.
5: Okay.
0: If you uninvite her, it's going to be a problem. What you have to do is go to your husband and tell your husband to uninvite her. You got to bet. But if you do it.
5: And she said politely. How do you politely uninvite someone?
0: Hey, listen, Mom, Pa, listen, I just want to talk to y'all. You know, we plan on taking y'all to that vacation. And I was just thinking, we don't really want y'all to come. So we was wondering if you could, like, give us an excuse why you couldn't come so we could uninvite you.
5: Wow.
0: Huh?
5: Hey, what, baby?
0: Mama, don't cry. Mama, don't cry. It's just one vacation.
2: Not good.
0: No, well, stop looking forward. Stop. Just don't do that.
5: All right. Moving on to Teresa in Charleston. Teresa says, I've been married for 12 years and I have gray hair on my head and everywhere else now. It's not a big deal to me, but my husband wants me to get waxed so he doesn't have to see it down there. Should I make him shave his gray hairs too?
1: Wow.
0: Yeah. But you need to get it off down there.
5: TMI.
3: Yeah.
0: Now you do need to get it off down now.
5: Okay. I don't think she's against it. She just wants to know, should she make her husband shave his too?
3: I don't know why.
0: Well, if he got some down there, it's got to go. How old are y'all? They've been married 12 years. Are they like 75 or something?
5: I don't think so. I think they're a lot younger.
0: See, they didn't put the age. They just said how long they've been married. Y'all might not be able to shave down there. You need to get some medical clearances. You must run. You take a cut down there and you too old. You ain't gonna bleed. You know how long it take to heal down there? Ain't no air down there?
1: Ain't no air? Okay.
0: Yeah. So if he got gray hair down his man part, he got to shave too.
5: Yeah.
0: That's only fair.
5: Mm-hmm.
0: Or he can get some Beijing and put it down there. And then when y'all get through, making love, both of y'all got to take a bath.
5: Yeah. Gosh. All right. We're moving on. Flip in Kansas City says, my wife isn't speaking to me after her male boss called her 3 times in one night. And on the third time, I picked up the phone and told him that my wife was unavailable. I don't think I was wrong, but I hate that she's ignoring me. Do I have to apologize?
0: No, you ain't got to apologize, but you calling three times. She ain't available, dog. What you want?
5: Mm-hmm.
3: Yeah.
5: At night, after work hours. Yeah.
3: That's disrespectful, everybody.
5: Yeah.
0: Yeah. And that man know it. Now, you need to find out two things. Number one, is he married?
5: Mm-hmm.
0: Number two, is he happily married?
5: Okay.
3: Number three, we all going to work in the morning. We all going.
0: Yeah. Is he attracted to your wife?
5: Yeah, yeah.
0: And I think what you need to do, and the way you find that is, you go down there for lunch one day, just walk in and surprise her, and ask to speak to her supervisor and say, hey, is it okay if I take my wife to work? And just look him dead in the eye and see what he say.
5: Mm-hmm.
0: And if he flinch, just knock his move out.
5: His wife will be out of work. Yeah. But why is she mad, though? Why is she mad at her husband and ignoring him?
0: Because she feels like he overstepped his bounds with her profession. But your husband know he done called three times in
5: three
0: one night.
5: Times.
0: But he listening to the comp. See, he been ear hustling.
5: Uh-huh.
0: And all that conversation ain't been about work. Oh, mm-hmm. I'm fine. Just sitting here enjoying myself. You know, it was funny what they said at work. See, he didn't ear hustle a cop like that. So he went, okay, call him one more time.
5: Mm-hmm. Mm-hmm.
0: She ain't available. What you need?
5: Yeah. All right. Laverne in Greenville, last one, Steve. Laverne in Greenville says, I work at the post office and I noticed my neighbor gets a lot of money orders every month and he mails them out of town to the same address each month. Could he be cheating on his wife and sending the money to another woman?
0: Wow. Why is that your business?
5: Right.
0: Your job is the post office is to sort the mail and put it in the right thing so it can go where it's supposed to go. Why are you in this man's business about these money orders? Do your job because if you say something, he gonna report you to the post office and you gonna be out of work.
5: Mm.
0: Mind, your job is to deliver the mail, rain, sleet, hail or snow.
5: Mm-hmm. That's their motto.
0: Your job ain't based on deliver the mail based on rain, sleet, hail, snow, and what I know.
5: Money orders.
0: You just supposed to deliver the mail. The money orders ain't your business.
5: Wow, he's really overstepping.
0: You nosy ass. This is a man that wrote this?
5: Uh-huh. Laverne in Greenville. Laverne. Not a man.
0: No,
5: I said he.
0: No.
5: Uh-huh.
0: Leave that stuff alone and get out these people's business. Make me sick, Laverne. Got that old name anyway. She old. Laverne. Now, who the hell named Laverne anyway? Just sit your old down. Trying to be like you snooping. You know you ain't good
3: Laverne.
0: At that.
3: Mm-hmm. Ain't no
0: why your husband don't care about you now.
5: Oh, your
0: nose. Yes.
5: Hey. All right, thank you, CLO.
0: You need to find out where your husband's sending his money orders to. This is Steve Harvey Morning Show, man.
5: Flora says, I've been sleeping with our yard man for a while, and he doesn't like wearing protection. We got into an argument about it, and now he's not answering my husband's text to come to our yard. How can he be so petty when he knows I'm married? What is going on?
0: See, right here. Right here. God. Y'all got to quit writing us with all this craziness, acting like it's normal.
5: Yes. You're not qualified, Steve.
0: Dog, I don't what y'all want.

0: do.
1: Yes.
0: Y'all, I can't apply no rules to this stuff. Because y'all keep coming up with all this abnormal mess like it's regular.
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9: Iran has launched new drone attacks targeting U.S. allies in Kuwait and Bahrain following overnight American airstrikes. Iranian state media reported that a U.S. strike hit a wedding party, killing five people and wounding dozens, while a Saudi shipping firm confirmed two sailors died in an attack in the Strait of Hormuz. As Iran maintains tight control over the waterway, Pakistan continues diplomatic mediation efforts. In state news, a wave of public pushback has driven at least 20 Virginia municipalities to cancel their flock safety contracts since July. The rapid spread of camera cancellations across Southwest and Southside Virginia has prompted State Senator Glenn Sturivant to announce upcoming legislation to ban automated license plate readers statewide during the next General Assembly session. Roanoke City officials face heavy backlash after waiting more than 3 months to disclose a major departmental cyber breach. Letters sent to affected individuals in late August revealed an unauthorized user gained access to city systems back in May, potentially compromising social security numbers, passport details, and financial account information before IT staff terminated access. I'm Ian Price, and that's the news.
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9: All right, it's time for something funny, and today it's going to be with Tommy and Junior, and I think you guys have entitled this, Things You Wish You Still Had.
10: Okay. Yes. And I'm entitling it the YBC.
9: What's the YBC?
11: What is that?
10: The Young Boys of Comedy.
12: YBC.
11: YBC in the building.
9: Here they are, YBC with Things You Wish You Still Had.
11: Junior.
12: What's that, Tommy?
11: Boy, if I still had a pager, you hear me?
12: Dog.
11: On my hip today,
12: dog.
11: I'd be balling up in here, but I can't. I just wish I still had a pager. Oh, I ain't gonna lie.
12: Yeah.
11: Put your code in.
12: Yeah, these cell phones get people messed up.
9: Yeah.
11: Yes.
12: Yeah, you want something now where you ain't got to worry about all that, you know, all that call and all that. You want somebody to hit you on the hip. I'll call you when I get ready.
9: Oh, okay.
12: Yeah.
9: All right.
12: Yeah.
11: Okay. I just had a pager. Would you put your code in? Mm. When I used to see 69, no, man. I'm sorry.
12: I got you. I know what you're talking about. Mm-hmm.
11: Yeah, that was the code right there, though. Woo!
12: I just want stuff I'm more applicable about, like, uh-huh. You know, stuff that, you know, now I'm doing stuff well. There's a little stress and everything, you uh-huh. know, making a little more money and everything.
9: Uh-huh.
12: But, Lord, I still wish I had a car that took regular gas. I'm going to be honest with you. I wasn't ready for Supreme all the time.
9: Yeah. 91.
12: Yeah, that 93 plus.
9: 90 whatever
12: if
9: it
12: I
9: is.
12: If I just
9: yeah.
12: had a car that just took regular. You know, if I get back down to 189 a gallon. If I get back down to that.
11: Boy.
12: No. When I bought my truck, they didn't tell me it had to be all the time. If I could just get back to that.
9: Things you wish you still had. That's it.
11: Things you wish you still had. If I could just pop in a VHS tape, boy. You hear me? Pop it in and watch some of the greatest movies of all time. Right there. VHS.
9: Ooh,
11: to me, that's better than DVD. That's when you go back. That's when a movie meant something. When you went to Blockbuster and picked up your tape.
9: Oh, yeah. And then
11: come
9: you had
11: home,
9: to,
11: pop
9: yeah.
11: it in.
9: And then you had to get it back the next day.
11: Yeah, you got 2 days.
9: Uh-huh. Uh-huh.
11: Oh, I was always late with that tape.
9: Always.
11: I actually bought more tapes than I had.
9: Yes.
12: Pandora stole this idea.
9: Oh,
11: from
12: Pandora already stole this idea.
9: Uh-huh.
12: I really do wish I had a tape recorder.
9: Uh-huh.
12: So I could just tape my songs. don't have to hear the commercial.
9: Oh, yeah.
12: Because Pandora come in after every second song, they got something they want to say. Yes. Man, just play the 10 songs in a row I want to hear.
9: Yes.
12: I don't have time. I'm not interested in socks, shirts, shoes, ties, belts.
9: I'm good.
12: I don't want to. I just want to get to Jodeci, Fiend. After that, I want to get to some Luther. I don't really. See, if you had a tape recorder, you pause it. Let them get that out the way. Then play.
9: Uh-huh.
12: That's all I want to get back to.
11: All right,
9: let's go.
11: I don't have it. I'll never have it again.
9: What?
11: But if I could just have a nice afro and put my rake in it with the fist on it and walk around like that, if I could do that for a day, boy, I'd be balling.
9: Oh, those days are over. Yeah.
11: I'd know that. If I could have it, I'd wear me a nice fro with a pick in it with the fist on the top of it. That's
9: Tommy,
11: balling.
9: Get a man weave. That's all you have to do. You can do
11: I'm
9: that.
11: Working yeah, on the shirt. Yeah. Man live in Baltimore. I got to fly up there to get it. I done already called it.
9: Oh.
10: He live in Baltimore.
11: He live in Baltimore. The voice cold.
10: What'd he do, Tommy?
11: He put hair on your head, dog.
9: Yes.
11: He
9: yes,
11: cold.
9: Steve. It looks real, seriously.
11: It looks so real. Yeah. I'm going to wear it for about 2 days just to be balling. I'm telling you, watch me.
9: You guys haven't seen it. You haven't seen it either?
12: What did you
11: I ain't showed
12: about?
11: Y'all the video.
9: You gotta see it. It's unbelievable.
11: It's
9: it really
11: unbelievable.
9: Is. Unbeweavable. It really is. It is. So things we wish that we still had. What you got, Junior?
12: I'll tell you another thing I wish I still had. Mm-hmm. I ain't got now. I wish I had a woman who didn't want so much. Yeah, I wish I had that. I used to date a girl that didn't care nothing about going out to expensive places. No, Chili's is cool. I ain't been to Chili's in so long.
9: Those days
12: Lord,
9: are over.
12: They far gone. Man, you need to go get the 2 for $20. That's when you get 2 appetizers, 2 meals, and 2 desserts. $20. I used to kill him in there. Boy, if I could bring that back. Chili's, 2 for $20. Y'all don't remember that?
9: Get that out your mind.
12: Yeah, I ain't going back there.
9: It's over.
12: No.
11: Is that with the baby back ribs or without the baby back?
12: No, no, because now, you know, we used to eat in restaurants. Now I eat in restaurants now where all the lights is low.
9: Yeah.
12: All they pay for them lights. I asked them to turn my section up. You take 30 off my bill. Just turn these lights up. You give me something down. You know, I'm eating the restaurants now. You got to take 2 elevators to get to the top. Chili's, same flow. Everybody even. I want to go over there. That's what I want to eat. No, 2 for $20. Who don't miss that?
9: All right, this is called Things You Wish You Still Had. Come on, nephew.
11: Well, I can't say it, but I'm going to say it, but I ain't supposed to say it.
9: Uh-oh. Just,
10: well, hell, what's new?
9: Yeah. I'm like, uh-oh.
12: What the hell?
9: What?
11: I wish I had more than...
10: Go ahead. Go. I already know what you're going to say. Go ahead.
9: Please.
11: More than one woman?
10: Yeah, there you go. I don't say it.
9: Oh, okay. You are really, really, really ridiculous with this.
11: I'm going through the one woman blues. You hear me? I can't... It's rough on me over here. This just... I'm just saying. We're just talking about stuff I wish I had. Hmm. I ain't got it. I'm just saying I
9: more
11: wish
9: than
11: I had.
9: One. And you're comfortable with saying this aloud.
10: Yeah,
11: well, I just.
9: Wow.
11: More than one woman. What's wrong?
12: Wow, dog. Mm-hmm.
11: We're wishing, ain't we?
12: Yeah, you wish.
11: And ain't we wishing?
9: Wow.
12: I'll tell you what I'll tell you what I miss. I ain't going to say nothing about him.
9: I have no words.
12: He's stupid for real.
9: Okay.
12: But here's something, Trina, I think this is important to me. Dealing with women, though.
9: All right. That was good, guys. Things you wish you still had.
12: What?
9: Thanks, YBC. That's what Steve named you guys. And
10: this is Steve Harvey Morning Show, man.
9: Would you rather be known as a sex symbol or would you rather be known as the funniest man?
13: Oh, I'll be beat in because I ain't going to be no sex symbol. 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I missed that train. 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
14: 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I can't get rid of it.
9: You can't help
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1: Time now for a round of Would You Rather. Would you rather never ever celebrate your birthday again, or only celebrate your birthday and no other holidays?
2: Those are your options.
1: Would you rather never celebrate your birthday ever again, or would you rather only celebrate your birthday and no other holidays?
3: Woo!
1: So you either celebrate your birthday or you...
3: I'm confused. Or, do that mean I'm not going to handle my birthday?
1: No. No. No. No.
3: Okay,
1: you just not trying to kill you off. No.
3: Yeah. I'm not participating in this, would you rather.
2: If you're scared.
3: Yeah, I don't want to put the wrong thing in the universe. I'm celebrating everything. I don't give a... Be mad at me. You ain't fair. You celebrating your birthday, Christmas, New Year's, all that. Yep.
1: All right. Moving on then. Would you rather be handcuffed or blindfolded by your partner? Maybe you can participate in that one. Junior?
0: The way everything going right now, handcuffs can't happen the way things going right now. I can't deal with handcuffs. Blindfold me.
1: But blindfolds can?
0: Yeah. No, I don't like the feeling. It feels like I'm going back to jail. I don't want to do that.
2: Oh.
0: What?
2: In the bedroom with your partner?
0: Even in the bedroom, it's just trauma. It's a trigger for me. I can't do that.
1: You don't trust? You gotta trust.
0: Nah, not that. Mm. Nah, trust nothing.
3: No, I can't be handcuffed.
0: Yeah.
1: Okay.
3: Not to no bed. No. I'll take the blindfold. I could knock it off of me.
0: Yeah.
3: My hands free. But I'm sitting up in here just hollering. I can't grab nobody. No. No.
0: Right.
3: I got to have my hands free. I got to push you off of me. Yeah. I'll get that. What is that? Get that off of me.
1: Would you rather have frequent bad sex or great sex only twice a year?
0: All right. Hey.
2: A lot of bad sex.
0: Twice a year?
3: Man, give it here. I'll live with it.
1: Just bad sex.
0: Just talk trash.
3: Good sex twice a year.
1: That's it. Great.
3: Or bad.
1: Great sex twice a year. Twice a year.
3: Well, I've pretended before, so why not? Well, thank you. Ooh, that was good.
0: I can coach you up a little bit. You know, can we do something?
3: Girl, you knocked that out the park.
2: Not the woo woo, Sharon.
1: Not the woo woo.
3: Oh, Lord. See you tomorrow.
1: All right. I think we have time for... We don't. All right. Listen, that's today's round of Would You Rather.
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8: A summer of Ukrainian drone attacks has triggered turmoil across Russia, striking oil refineries and causing widespread gasoline shortages. Swarms of drones have also disrupted online retail warehouses and commercial airports ahead of parliamentary elections later this month. While no major anti-war protests have erupted, experts note growing public anxiety over potential troop mobilizations, directly impacting the national mood before balloting. Locally, Lynchburg City Council has voted unanimously to terminate its contract with Flock Safety, initiating the removal of 15 license plate cameras and 54 gunshot detectors. The decision aligns Lynchburg with neighboring Bedford and Amherst counties, where local sheriffs also shut down their surveillance networks following data discrepancies and rising community privacy concerns. Roanoke City Public Schools eliminated 148 positions. to close a $14 million budget deficit entering the new school year. Division data shows final cuts included 64 teaching jobs and 37 instructional assistants. While 13 laid-off employees were recalled over the summer, the district began classes facing 127 total vacancies. I'm Ian Price, and that's the news.
9: I used to think about immature things. You know, like, do you love me? Do you want me? Are you gonna call me like you said you would? Is this really your real phone number?

Something about a conservative regular girl that still can beat up chairs. Thorough as don't need your chairs. Psychic as can reach up chairs. Zodiac sign, it must be a Gemini moon, cause we about to go half. Mistakenly, nobody been in a bag, but how many?

0: 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Nephew Tommy invites you to be part of the Don't Cancer Me Still Here. 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

0: All right, so Steve, here's a question for you. Since you're the CLO, the Chief Love Officer.
1: All right.
0: How long do you think it takes before couples, you know, have the talk about how to label their relationship? And I'm asking you that because a new study, this is according to a new study, it says that it takes on average 6 weeks to have what, you know, the what we are talk and to label the relationship. Well, you know, when you have the talk about your relationship and putting labels on, where are we going? Where, you know,
2: isn't it kind of
0: what are
2: awkward?
0: We doing? You know,
1: well,
0: what
1: I mean,
0: are we
1: where
0: doing?
1: Where you should have it at is that restaurant, at the house.
0: No. I said, you know, like what time in the relationship should we have it?
1: I think 90 days.
0: Okay.
1: I think for a woman's sake, I think a woman has to get a determination, get some type of idea of where this is going.
0: Okay, and when she finds that out, just give it up, because that's 90 days. That's
1: well, you know, you don't have to do it like that. You say that's a guideline, a minimum.
3: 90 don't mean give it up, do it?
2: But go ahead, Steve. What?
1: But, you know, 90 days, you should have an idea of where it's going.
0: Mm-hmm.
1: You have every right to know and ask a man what is his head.
0: Okay, another question, Steve. How should they bring it up? How should you broach that subject?
3: Not by no text messages, that's for sure.
0: Well,
1: A woman is curious about what the relationship is, she got to bring it up. If a man wants to define it, he needs to bring it up.
0: But and how should they do that? That was my original question.
1: Hey, where are we going?
2: Huh? Oh, just right out with it.
1: I said, where are we going? What is all this?
4: What we doing?
2: In that tone, though?
0: But that's the man, because that can't be the woman.
4: Well.
0: Hello?
4: Wait, Shirley, don't rush past that. Wait a minute. You don't know who that could be.
0: I'm just asking.
2: I think, too, though, Steve, don't you think that, I don't know, for women, sometimes they might feel it's kind of awkward, or they don't know how to do that, to just come right out with it and say, hey, where are we going with this relationship?
0: Yeah,
2: what are we?
0: Mm-hmm.
2: Yeah, that you just saying come right on out with it.
1: Well, I mean, you know, Sophia, you could try it like roundabout. So can I ask you a question?
0: Yeah.
1: My girlfriends are starting to ask me what type of relationship is this. Well, what should I say?
2: Okay.
1: You know, what should I be saying to people? And let him give you an idea.
0: Yeah, that's what I wanted to know.
2: Yeah.
0: How?
2: That's what I figured you meant.
0: But that's good, CLO. That's good. So wait like 90 days to even bring up the talk and kind of ease into it, you're saying. Kind of ease into it, right?
1: 90 right. days, ladies, you have every right to be able to say, okay, so what do we have? Especially if 90 days you start passing out that cookie. There's no reason for you to pass out the cookie and not understand what it is.
0: Okay.
1: You know, if we're in a committed relationship, you should know that.
0: Absolutely.
1: I'd want to know that before I passed out the cookie.
0: Yeah.
2: Right.
1: Is this a monogamous relationship? Are we committed?
0: Exclusive.
1: Are we exclusive? What is it?
0: Mm-hmm.
1: I need to know.
0: Okay.
1: You know, that makes sense, don't it?
0: Oh, yes. And then you say when you want to bring the subject up, you kind of ease into it.
1: You know, just slide it to him.
0: Uh-huh.
1: You know what I mean? Hey, look, you know, we've been dating for a while and my girlfriends and coworkers are starting to ask me, what is this we have? So, I mean, how would you like for me to address you or describe you when I'm talking to other people?
0: Mm-hmm.
1: You know, kind of put it on them a little bit.
0: Yeah. And what should the woman say if the man asks her, or will a man ask her that question?
1: Oh, yeah, of course. There are dudes that want to know.
0: Uh-huh. And what should the woman say?
1: You know, the truth. I mean, you know, a guy could say, hey, baby, look, we've been at this for a little while. Are we exclusive or no? And then if it's exclusive, you got to tell him yes. And if it's not, then you just got to say, hey, no, it's not really exclusive. I'm seeing some other people.
0: Okay. All right. Well,
1: and
0: thank
1: gonna
0: you.
1: Call you out your name.
2: Right.
0: No, exactly. Thank you, CLO. We'll be back with more of the Steve Harvey Morning Show right after this.
1: This is Steve Harvey Morning Show, man. Being a celebrity is hard enough. But just do what we do. If you sing, just sing. If you act, just act. You know, we're all in here getting college money. This is not what we do. Celebrities ain't good at crime. If you want to be better at crime, you should be a criminal. When you just start practicing crime, you can't go high-level crime. Y'all got to start with little stuff like change the price tag on the bread and grocery store. Just open up a pack of cheese back in the deli, eat a slice, and set it back down.
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0: Coming up at about 4 minutes after the hour, as usual, it is my strawberry letter for today. And the subject is, he needs to pace himself with everything. We'll get into that in just a little bit, whatever that
1: everything,
0: means. We'll find
1: everything.
0: Out everything. Yes, everything. But right now, it is time for today's prank phone call. What you got for us, Nav?
2: We headed to the church, y'all. We got to get down here and get this prank taken care of. We headed down there to the church. You ever see the people that do the sign language at the church?
0: Uh-huh.
2: Yeah. Yes. You ever wonder if they really getting it right, if they really following the same word, you know? So the title of this prank is, Can You Hear Me? Nah. Can
1: this
2: you
1: is
2: hear
1: what
2: me?
1: You have decided to do.
2: Nah. Yeah. We calling the lady that do the sign language. That's what we doing. We finna prank her. Let's go, cat dog.
3: Hello.
2: I'm trying to speak to Sister Lauren, please.
3: Speaking.
2: Sister Lauren, this is Brother Davis from the church. I don't know if you know me. You might know me when you see me, but I don't know if you just know me because we don't really interact that much at the church, but I wanted to give you a call. We got a bit of a problem going on.
3: Okay,
2: do you have a minute to talk?
3: Well, apparently so. Huh?
2: All right. Now, how long have you been doing the sign? You in the ministry where you do the sign language for the church. And, I noticed you up there at least two Sundays out of out of the month. You've been doing it quite a while. Am I right?
3: So, yes, I've been doing it for over 10 years, but I'm a little bit confused as to why they're calling about this. I'm just a little bit confused. I don't know who you are. You say that if I see your face, I may know you, but what does this have to do with anything of how long I've been doing sign language? I know sign language. I've been doing it for years, so how may I help you with this? Do you want to learn sign language?
2: No, I'm not trying to learn any sign language. Do you know Miss, everybody call her Miss Myrtle. Do you know Miss Myrtle?
3: Yeah, I sure do. Mm-hmm.
2: Okay, so Miss Myrtle, that's one of my aunties right there, Miss Myrtle is.
3: Okay,
2: all right.
3: and she gave you my number to call me? What do you need from me? Did she give you my number?
2: No, that's what I'm getting at. So you know my aunt is deaf. You know she's hearing impaired. You know that, right?
3: Okay, yes. Uh-huh.
2: Okay, so here's a problem. Ain't Myrtle is telling us that you're not doing the sign language right during the service, and like you missing some things in the scripture or something.
3: No, that's incorrect. I've been doing this for a very long time, and I know what I'm doing. So she told you to call me to tell me that I'm not doing the sign language correctly. That's a little funny.
2: Let me say this to you. I don't want us to get off on the wrong foot. Let me just say this to you. Once my Myrtle told us what was going on. You know, we then went to one of the deacons and asked him, you know, is there a way we can have a meeting, you know, with Sister Lauren so we can try to get this taken care of and talk about it. He said, well, won't you just call and y'all can just work it out. And that's how I'm calling you now. I don't know if you're at work or whatever. I apologize, but I'm just trying to get to the bottom of it. Now, let me go and say this. If my Aunt Myrtle say that you ain't signing right, then my auntie ain't lying. That mean your That mean you ain't signing right.
3: Really? So the pastor couldn't come to me, but you figured you would just call me and tell me that your auntie says I'm doing it incorrectly. That doesn't make sense to me. How did she tell you that? Did she sign it to you?
2: She sign language to her daughter. My listen, you ain't got to worry about who she's signing to. What you need to worry about is getting your stuff together, all right, and learning how to do this the correct way so that my auntie can get, you know, my auntie needs to be getting the word like everybody else getting the word, but she not getting it because the word's getting lost in your hands.
3: All I'm hearing is your voice is getting very loud, and you need to match my tone, young man, okay? Let's start with that.
2: What you mean, match your tone, young man?
3: Yes.
2: What is that?
3: Match my tone because you're getting very loud, and I can't hear through all of that. All right.
2: Okay.
3: So
2: okay. Well,
3: I'm trying to help the situation. You called my phone, correct? You have a problem that you're discussing with me, but you're getting more angry than anything else. How am I going to resolve this problem? I am trying to be as cordial.
2: The way you resolve this problem is carry your ass back to science school so you can learn what you need to, so my auntie can get the word. My auntie can't get the gospel because you're messing it up.
3: God anointed me to do sign language at that church, and I've been doing it for a long time, and I will continue to do so. So don't call my phone telling me that I'm not doing something right. You know what?
2: But do God know that you're not doing it right? Do God know that? Does God know that my Aunt Myrtle not getting to work because of you?
3: Lord's name, young man. Jesus, please give me the strength to continue on with this conversation. But you know what, Lord? I'm going to be right back. Little let me tell you something. Don't you ever call my mother freaking phone telling about I ain't doing something. Man, if I see you in the street, this cane I have is going to go upside your head. Did I make myself clear?
2: I cannot believe you talking to me like this.
3: Oh, now you want to be calm. Now you're calm. Now you match my tone. I've engaged
2: you. I can't believe you just got through talking to me like that.
3: Are we done here?
2: So you think it's cool for you to tell the Lord, I'll be right back. Thank you, Lord. I needed
3: human.
2: A moment.
3: I'm
2: you
3: human, right? We've been on this phone this long. You've been all skewing at me. I told you to match my tone. Match my tone.
2: I am matching your tone.
3: No.
2: Can I give you something else in this tone? Do you mind if I say something in this tone?
3: You're going to hear a click and a die real quick. Go ahead. See what you have to say.
2: I just want to tell you in this tone that your friend, Vonda Taylor, got me to prank phone call you. I am Nephew Tommy from the Steve Harvey Morning Show in your tone.
3: Jesus. Oh, Lord, have mercy. You have me on the break. Vonda? Vonda Taylor. Vonda Taylor. Tommy, you better not put this on the radio. You better not put this on the radio. Vonda, I'm going to you in Jesus' name. Amen. Radio. I'm not playing any games, Tommy. I think it's funny, but this is my job here.
2: Listen, everything is fine.
3: How you had me going there? I had to tell Jesus, give me a minute, because you was about to bring my pressure up. Oh, Lord have mercy. I don't even want to hear this, but I will be calling Bonda because I have some words for her ass. Oh, Lord, Father, please forgive me.
2: You got to do this for me in my tone. Tell me in your tone, what is the baddest radio show in the land in your tone?
3: The Steve Harvey Morning Show. In my tone.
2: Now, that's how you do it. That's how you start. That's what people want Monday morning. They want stupid like that.
0: Oh, Shirley.
2: Break the sign language lady.
4: Prank yeah, happy birthday to me.
2: Happy birthday, Shirley. That's how you do it right there.
4: Thank you, nephew.
2: Who should I prank at the church? We got the sign language lady. She out the way. Pastor. I don't
5: call who she dating. Prank who she dating.
0: Who? He said at the church. He said at the church.
5: Oh, he so does. He don't go to church? This ain't gonna last.
2: Talking or not talking.
5: Yeah. See, that's how you get information. You just throw out stuff. Oh, so he don't go to church.
0: Right, exactly.
5: Yeah.
4: No comment from me.
6: Right.
4: Yeah. You know I won't be able to lie.
6: I lie for you. What you want me to say?
2: I done pranked the praise dancers. I done pranked the musicians. Mm-hmm. Mm-hmm. I pranked the parking
5: Shirley,
2: lot.
5: Shirley, this is how you do it. Excuse me, Tommy. Shirley, this is how you do it. This is how you lie about who you're dating. Carla asked me a series of questions.
6: Where'd you meet your new friend?
5: Yesterday.
6: You met her yesterday?
5: Yeah.
6: Where?
5: At the grocery store.
6: At the grocery store?
4: That's a lie. You know I don't go to the grocery store. Yeah.
6: So where? What section in the grocery store?
5: Me. I had just come out the produce section.
4: Oh, okay. Oh, all right. Yeah. All right. Yeah. Well, thank you. Thank you for that. Coming up next, Strawberry Letter subject. He needs to pace himself with everything. We'll get into it right after this.
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14: That a U.S. strike hit a wedding party, killing five people and wounding dozens, while a Saudi shipping firm confirmed two sailors died in an attack in the Strait of Hormuz. As Iran maintains tight control over the waterway, Pakistan continues diplomatic mediation efforts. In state news, a wave of public pushback has driven at least 20 Virginia municipalities to cancel their flock safety contracts since July. The rapid spread of camera cancellations across Southwest and Southside Virginia has prompted State Senator Glenn Sturivant to announce upcoming legislation to ban automated license plate readers statewide during the next General Assembly session. Roanoke City officials face heavy backlash after waiting more than 3 months to disclose a major departmental cyber breach. Letters sent to affected individuals in late August revealed an unauthorized user gained access to city systems back in May, potentially compromising social security numbers, passport details, and financial account information before IT staff terminated access. I'm Ian Price, and that's the news.
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0: right, it is time now for today's Strawberry Letter. 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All you have to do is click Submit Strawberry Letter, and we'll get your letter, and we'll maybe read it on the air, just like we're going to do this one right here, right now. You never know, it could be yours.
1: Do it, Strawberry Letter. Let's go.
0: That's it.
1: Yeah.
0: All right, thank you, Steve. Subject, he needs to pace himself with everything, everything. Dear Stephen Shirley, I'm 30 and my fiance is 28 years old. We've been together 2 years and he proposed 3 months ago. I've held out on intimacy with him until I got a commitment and he did not have a problem with that. The night I got the ring, I gave in and we had sex that night. It was not what I expected at all. I'd seen him naked a million times and I knew what he was working with, but I had no idea if he knew what to do with it. Our first time was such a disappointment, and I was left unfulfilled. We laughed about him being excited because it was our first time. He's quick in everything he does, though. Since we met, I have teased him about eating and drinking too fast. We cannot share appetizers because he eats one after the other, and I barely get any. If we're having wine, I may get one glass because he drinks it like water. I always have to encourage him to pace himself. I shouldn't have to be surprised when this same thing happened in the bedroom. I was brutally honest with him about the sex because I am about to marry this man. I started having sex daily in hopes that he can get used to me and learn to pace himself. His doctor prescribed him something for mild anxiety. Now during sex, he will mumble the entire time or he will stop abruptly and ask me questions about how he's doing or how my day went. It is a total letdown every time. His doctor says it's a temporary problem and he will be fine once he's used to me. I am afraid this may not be fixable because it has been 3 months. If he can't figure out how to pace himself sexually, should I pace myself on getting married to him? Well, I say yes, most definitely you should, because sex is an integral part of marriage and intimacy, and it's a deal breaker in some instances. So if you have a chance to get it right or to fix it in your case, by all means do that. Pace yourself when it comes to the marriage. You don't want to cheat or end up in divorce because of it, and I can't express the importance of that enough. I mean, it's important. It sounds like it's not so much about pacing, though. I'm getting that as it is about skill with him. Skill you can teach. You just have to be patient. You got to practice like you've been doing for the last 3 months. And remember not to crush his ego. You said you were brutally honest with him. Maybe come in a little softer, not so harsh and so brutal, as you called it. I'm assuming you really and truly love this man. Otherwise, you wouldn't be marrying him. I think you want a relationship and you want it to work, right? Well, here's where the work comes in. You know, you got to talk about this stuff outside of the bedroom. You really got to get to know each other and what you like. I say don't give up on him if you love him and if this is what you really want. He can learn to pace himself, learn to eat slower and do everything slower. He can learn these tricks. You know, this is fixable, but he's got to want to do better too. And it sounds like he does. He sounds like he wants to please you. Steve?
1: Well, I'm going to take a different approach here. This seems doomed. I can fix the top half of your letter.
0: Mm-hmm.
1: And what I'm going to suggest on the bottom half of the letter, you ain't going to like. So here we go.
0: Okay.
1: He needs to pace himself with everything.
0: Mm-hmm.
1: You 30, he 28. Been together 2 years. He proposed 3 months ago. I've held out on intimacy until I got a commitment. He ain't have a problem with that. The night I got the ring, I gave in, and we had sex that night.

0: Oh, 2 years of anticipation.
1: Mm-hmm.
0: But it wasn't quite what she expected. She'd seen him naked a million times, and she knew what he was working with, but had no idea if he knew what to do with him.
2: Mm-hmm.
0: First time was a huge disappointment. She said, I was left unfulfilled. We laughed about him being excited because it was our first time. He's quick in everything he does, though. So now let me fix this part of the letter. Since we met, I've teased him about eating and drinking too fast. We can't share appetizers because he eats one after the other, and I barely get any.
2: Mm-hmm.
0: Y'all going to have to start getting two appetizers.
1: Fix it, Steve. Fix it. See,
0: this part I can help you with.
1: Mm-hmm, mm-hmm.
0: Y'all got to start getting two appetizers. If we're having wine, I may get one glass before he drink because he drinks it like water. Mm-hmm. Here we go again. Two bottles of wine. Now, you can sit over there and finish here as fast as he wants, and you can keep sipping yours like the lady you are. I've always tried to encourage him to pace himself, and so you shouldn't have been surprised when the same thing happened in the bedroom. And I was brutally honest with him about the sex because I'm about to marry this man. So what did you say to him? Hey, well, that's it? Hey.
2: She crushed him.
0: Excuse me. Uncle Ben, minute right. That's it?
2: Not Uncle Ben.
0: Hey, Jack in the Box. Oh, this is what we finna do? Quick draw. Mm-hmm. That's it?
1: Hang on.
0: Hey, Speedy Gonzalez. What you doing?
1: Hang on. Part two.
0: All your references is cartoon. Roadrunner. What we doing now?
1: Part two of Steve's response is coming up at 23 minutes after. Today's Strawberry Letter subject is, he needs to pace himself with everything. We'll get back into it right after this. It's going to be quick, too.
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1: All right, come on, Steve. Let's recap today's strawberry letter. The subject, he needs to pace himself with everything.
2: See, the marriage, she's got a proposal from this 28-year-old guy. Mm-hmm. She's 30 that she's held out her intimacy until she got a commitment. He didn't have no problem. He bought her a ring. After 2 years, seeing this man naked 100 times, they finally had sex. She was disappointed because his pace was incredible. He just too fast, but it's just the way he lives his life. He eats too fast. He drinks too fast. They order hors d'oeuvres. She don't hardly get any because he eat one after another. I done suggested y'all need to start getting 2 hors d'oeuvres. Next, they order a bottle of wine. She only get 1 glass. Y'all got to start ordering 2 bottles of wine. Give him his own bottle. So you're going to be in a little while when his metabolism changes. You're going to be married to a fat alcoholic, look like to me. Because he eating everything in front of him and he's drinking everything. He ain't leaving, you know. He 28, his metabolism high right now. But as soon as it slow down, once again, you're going to be married to a fat alcoholic. All right. And you've encouraged him to pace himself, so you shouldn't have been surprised when the same thing happened in the bedroom. I was brutally honest with him about the sex because I'm about to marry this man. So you call him a bunch of names. Speedy Gonzalez, Road Runner, stuff like that. How fast we gonna do this? And then what you did was you started having sex with him daily in hopes that he can get used to you and learn to pace himself. Then his doctor prescribed him something for mild anxiety. Now, here we go. This is what the letter's about. Now, during sex, he will mumble the entire time and or he will stop abruptly and ask me questions about how he's doing or how my day went.
1: Right. What does that
2: mean? She said it's a total letdown. Well, let me tell you what that is.
1: Okay.
2: When a young boy can't control himself, the best thing he do is try to stop. Change the subject. Get his mind on something else.
1: Then
2: go back. Now, he's going to count the downtime as time served. Let me give you an example. So let's say y'all been at it for a strong 2 minutes.
1: 2 minutes? Okay.
2: Strong 2 minutes. All he know, all he got is 3.
1: Okay. Wow.
2: So he done started mumbling. The mumbling is actually making himself talk about other things. Man, I got to fix my car today. I wonder how much gas price is. Sure is nice. You know it's Tuesday. It's all you can eat down at Waffle House. This is the stuff he's doing to try to occupy his mind. Then he'll stop and ask you how he doing. Now, he going to talk to you for 5 minutes, but he wants to count that 5 minutes with the 2 minutes, and then he going to start back up.
1: Oh, time served.
2: Now we at 7 minutes. Because he's young and he's stupid. The doctors say it's a temporary problem and he'll be fine once he's used to me.
1: Yeah.
2: I'm afraid this may not be fixable because it's been 3 months. If he can't figure out how to pace himself sexually, should I pace myself on getting married to him? I think you should. Or else you're going to have to get used to the wham, bam, thank you, ma'am.
1: Right.
2: Because that's all it's been to be.
1: Mm-hmm.
2: Now,
1: yeah.
2: You ready?
1: Yes.
2: How much, you ready for the answer?
1: Yeah.
2: The part you ain't going to like.
1: Okay.
2: This is the comedian in me.
1: Ready
2: what I think is wrong here?
1: All right. Brace yourselves.
2: I think her need to pick the pace up herself.
1: Oh, okay.
2: You taking too long. We ain't got all day. He got to go to work. You taking too long. You need to pick your pace up. We doing the 3 minutes. Let's go.
3: Hep,
2: let's do it. Got no time for you all this long, like you finna be in here all day. You need to pick your pace up.
1: Oh, okay.
2: Maybe that's the problem. See, sometimes you have to speak up for weak men.
1: Mm-hmm.
2: Sometimes you have to give the inadequate man a voice.

0: See, now I'm speaking for the man. So to all you men out there,
1: mechanism
0: can't please a woman. Mm. Ask yourself, fellas, is that your job really?
1: You're still I'm speaking for them?
0: I'm speaking for the broken man, the man that don't have a voice.
1: You're their hero.
0: She says, you too small. Tell her she too big. That's all. You got to fight back, brother.
1: Yeah, now it's a fight in the bedroom.
0: She talking about you can't last. Catch up.
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2: A summer of Ukrainian drone attacks has triggered turmoil across Russia, striking oil refineries and causing widespread gasoline shortages. Swarms of drones have also disrupted online retail warehouses and commercial airports ahead of parliamentary elections later this month. While no major anti-war protests have erupted, experts note growing public anxiety over potential troop mobilizations, directly impacting the national mood before balloting. Locally, Lynchburg City Council has voted unanimously to terminate its contract with Flock Safety, initiating the removal of 15 license plate cameras and 54 gunshot detectors. The decision aligns Lynchburg with neighboring Bedford and Amherst counties, where local sheriffs also shut down their surveillance networks following data discrepancies and rising community privacy concerns. Roanoke City Public Schools eliminated 148 positions to close a $14 million budget deficit entering the new school year. Division data shows final cuts included 64 teaching jobs and 37 instructional assistants. While 13 laid-off employees were recalled over the summer, the district began classes facing 127 total vacancies. I'm Ian Price, and that's the news.
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4: All right, so we might not feel any crisp, cool weather yet because we're still, you know, still in summer, but fall is just a few weeks away, and it's the ideal time to prioritize habits that can keep you healthy and full of energy before, you know, before I get to those healthy tips, quick question for Steve. Now, Steve, are you focused on your health, Steve and the guys?
5: Yeah,
4: focused?
5: I am.
4: Okay.
5: Yeah, very
4: really?
5: Focused.
4: Yeah. All right.
5: I've
4: well,
5: even
4: here's
5: elevated it this week. I've even elevated it.
4: Okay. All yeah. right. Well, here's some tips to help you stay healthy for the fall season. And you may have some tips of your own, Steve. As we head into the cold and flu season, load up on foods that can boost your immune system, including foods rich in vitamin C and vitamin D. Do you have any tips, Steve?
5: Yeah. You have got to stop being an alcoholic.
4: What?
5: That is a must. If you are an alcoholic, you have got to check yourself in.
3: In other words, stop going down to that cola store.
5: It's a must. If you're an alcoholic, you got to stop that right now. That's the best. That's my number one tip.
4: Help. Okay, tip. That's a good one.
5: All
4: good
5: alcoholics one. Must stop being an alcoholic immediately. Go ahead, Shirley.
4: All right, here's another one. Make sleep a priority. Being well rested is crucial to staying healthy.
5: Sleep is important to your health. Mm-hmm. Too much sleep is critical to your wealth.
6: How much sleep are you supposed to get per night?
5: I don't believe it's eight hours.
6: Is eight
5: sleep.
6: Legit?
5: I don't.
3: When the last time you had eight hours?
6: I ain't never slept. I haven't slept 8 hours in years.
3: Man.
5: Because I don't see how you need, once you're not a child anymore, I don't see why you need 8 hours.
6: I don't know why the child need 8 hours, but I'm glad they sleep.
5: Well, I mean, a child, because he's growing. His bones got to extend and all this.
4: That's when they grow.
5: Children have to sleep.
6: Right.
5: But adults, if you're sleeping 8 hours, you're growing, but you're growing, you're not growing taller, you're growing wider.
6: Yeah, you're
5: growing. And I mean, like you said, Tommy, you don't know last time you had 8 hours.
6: No.
5: Do you sleep 8 hours, June?
3: Never.
5: Do you need 8 hours?
6: I'm six or less.
3: I got sickle cell and don't sleep 8 hours. Hell, I'm sick and don't get 8 hours.
5: But I just don't, I'm not a proponent of it. 8 hours is a third of your life. Mm-hmm. I find that desperately hard to see how you can have a quality life if you sleep a third of it. That does not make sense to me. But I'm not going to get into that no more because they ate me up on the internet talking about Steve Harvey prefers wealth over health. So here's my thing about sleep. If you want to sleep, get all you want. Sleep as long as you like. You can sleep your life away. You can sleep until you dream the most magnificent dream. But I'm telling you this, to make a dream come true, you got to get woke.
6: Mm. Stay right. woke. Stay woke.
5: So, but if you want to sleep, go ahead. Uncle Steve, don't give it.
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1: Iran has launched new drone attacks targeting U.S. allies in Kuwait and Bahrain following overnight American airstrikes. Iranian state media reported that a U.S. strike hit a wedding party, killing five people and wounding dozens, while a Saudi shipping firm confirmed two sailors died in an attack in the Strait of Hormuz. As Iran maintains tight control over the waterway, Pakistan continues diplomatic mediation efforts. In state news, a wave of public pushback has driven at least 20 Virginia municipalities to cancel their flock safety contracts since July. The rapid spread of camera cancellations across Southwest and Southside Virginia has prompted State Senator Glenn Sturivant to announce upcoming legislation to ban automated license plate readers statewide during the next General Assembly session. Roanoke City officials face heavy backlash after waiting more than 3 months to disclose a major departmental cyber breach. Letters sent to affected individuals in late August revealed an unauthorized user gained access to city systems back in May, potentially compromising social security numbers, passport details, and financial account information before IT staff terminated access. I'm Ian Price, and that's the news.
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5: You know, some people are still grilling on the weekends, catching that last little bit of summer. And we saw this topic on Facebook, okay? The subject was, don't micromanage me when I'm grilling. So this guy named Dave wrote in. He said, my brother won't grill / barbecue for our large family events anymore. He feels too many people have specific requests. He can't handle complaints. He can't handle things like cheese or no cheese, or well done or medium. What kind of rub are you using? Is that vegan or meat? He says, my brother can really, really barbecue, but he is fed up. And now he's telling the family to get a caterer because he is done.
6: Hell yeah.
5: So he had a question for you, Steve, Tommy, and Junior. He wants to know if you have any suggestions to help his brother deal with these special food orders when he's grilling. He says he wants him back out there on that grill at least by the upcoming Labor Day weekend. So what advice do you guys have for him?
6: Well, before all that, I just got one. I ain't got but one. The vegan people can go to hell. All right. That's all I got to say. The rest of it blown to Uncle Junior. But them vegan people can go to hell.
7: Yeah. No, my thing with Tommy.
5: They want to eat too.
7: My thing with Tommy, if you're vegan, you need to leave now.
6: You don't need to even be coming by there.
5: They wanna want to eat too.
6: No, we don't want you there.
7: No.
5: Vegans get hungry.
8: You can't have a little side menu for the vegans?
4: We got a side menu for them. They call sides. That's what they call. It's called size. Law, baked beans, and pick the ham out the baked beans because it's going in there. Take the bacon and stuff out the baked beans because they're going in there. Yeah. And here's my suggestion. Here's what you do. See, when I barbecue, I have kids that's vegan. You know, I got friends, you know, just come on. When I'm barbecuing, this how I barbecue. I got warming drawers.
5: Why are you yelling?
4: This how I barbecue. This what I barbecue.
5: Why are you yelling?
4: Chicken, you can't get, chicken is chicken. It got to be 165 in the middle. That's it. Now my steaks, my lamb chops, burgers, all this is medium rare. So when you get them out the warming drawer, if you want to pop them in the microwave and heat them up, it'll heat them down to medium, or you can leave it in there and turn it into shoe leather. That's on your... But we
5: still yelling.
4: Taking them off the grill at medium rare. Because when I reheat them up, I want mine to go to medium.
8: Do you talk to your guests in the same tone?
4: I don't talk to them at all.
7: I've been wanting
4: to barbecue. This don't ain't a social event. I'm out here cooking.
5: It is.
4: This is my kitchen. This
6: and
4: is
6: get
4: my
6: out
4: sauce.
6: From around the grill. Get away Wait, from
4: no. This Dave all can't the even, sauce we got.
7: Yeah.
5: But Dave can't even handle cheese or no cheese on your burger. I mean,
4: we're not
5: really.
4: Doing that. The cheese is in the refrigerator.
6: No.
7: You should know if you want cheese or not cheese.
8: Well, what about what it melted on the grill?
4: Well, then you need to put your identify the burger you want.
8: Uh-huh.
4: Get your cheese out the refrigerator and be standing there because they coming off at medium.
5: But he says don't even ask him well done or medium for your meat.
4: Well, I don't make well done meat.
6: Man, don't ask nothing.
7: Why is you talking to the cook, first of all?
4: My assistant been with me 25 years.

0: You want everything well done. I'm not doing that to the food. Well done. We can just give it to the dog.
1: And it is a social event. I bet
0: it is not.
1: We'll have more.
0: It is barbecue. Y'all watch and then eat.
1: Coming up in 20 minutes after the hour, right after this.
0: This is Steve Harvey Morning Show, man. You can't do nothing around my crack at all. Nothing. Yeah, you tattoo, you can't sketch on it. You can't put tracing paper on my crack. And I'm not gonna hold still. I just can't do it. Cause I'm a clinch. I'm gonna tear your paper up.
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0: A summer of Ukrainian drone attacks has triggered turmoil across Russia, striking oil refineries and causing widespread gasoline shortages. Swarms of drones have also disrupted online retail warehouses and commercial airports ahead of parliamentary elections later this month. While no major anti-war protests have erupted, experts note growing public anxiety over potential troop mobilizations, directly impacting the national mood before balloting. Locally, Lynchburg City Council has voted unanimously to terminate its contract with Flock Safety, initiating the removal of 15 license plate cameras and 54 gunshot detectors. The decision aligns Lynchburg with neighboring Bedford and Amherst counties, where local sheriffs also shut down their surveillance networks following data discrepancies and rising community privacy concerns. Roanoke City Public Schools eliminated 148 positions to close a $14 million budget deficit entering the new school year. Division data shows final cuts included 64 teaching jobs and 37 instructional assistants. While 13 laid-off employees were recalled over the summer, the district began classes facing 127 total vacancies. I'm Ian Price, and that's the news.
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4: Have you ever slept in tomorrow's clothes? That is the question. Because in a Reddit parenting chat, a mom wrote that after her two kids, ages 5 and 7, took a bath at night, listen to this, guys, she dresses them in the outfit they'll wear to school the next day. Okay? She said her kids wake up ready to go and mornings are less hectic. A lot of commenters, you know, she got the comments called the mom gross, and a lot of parents agreed with her. So have you guys ever got dressed the night before so you would have less to do in the morning?
5: Well, is the question for you. In my school clothes?
4: Yes. Tomorrow's school clothes.
6: Come on, man. I've never done that.
5: Come on, mama.
6: I never did that then.
5: No. I got these tough skins on. Laying up in the bed.
4: Yes.
7: Well, you remember Everybody Hates Chris. You remember Terry Crews, the daddy? He's asleep in his uniform.
6: He's not going to work.
7: He's ready to go to work.
5: Yeah, I think that's overkill.
4: Mm-hmm. Yeah, just lay the coat clothes out, jump in them. You'll be okay. Yeah,
5: I need them pajamas on, though. I need them PJs.
7: How to get ready and how to prepare for life and get ready for the next day and get up earlier and get up.
4: Exactly.
6: Yeah, my mom was in a church suit. I did have to go sleep in that. I woke up Sunday morning ready to go to church. I did do that.
7: Why is that?
6: Got a whole hard bottom shoes on and a tie.
7: The clip on top.
6: Ready.
5: Them kids got to be wrinkled. I know they won't go to school.
4: Yeah, that's what I'm thinking, wrinkled. All right, guys, thank you. Coming up next, we'll play a round of Would You Rather right after this.
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1: Time now for a round of Would You Rather. Would you rather never ever celebrate your birthday again or only celebrate your birthday and no other holidays?
2: Those are your options.
1: Would you rather never celebrate your birthday ever again, or would you rather only celebrate your birthday and no other holidays?
2: Woo!
1: So you either celebrate your birthday or you...
3: I'm confused. Or, do that mean I'm not going to handle my birthday?
1: No.
3: Okay,
1: just not trying to kill you off. No.
3: Yeah. I'm not participating in this, would you rather?
2: I'm scared.
3: Yeah, I don't want to put the wrong thing in the universe. I'm celebrating everything. I don't give a... Be mad at me. You ain't fair. You celebrating your birthday, Christmas, New Year's.

0: All that. Yep.
1: All right. Moving on then. Would you rather be handcuffed or blindfolded by your partner? Maybe you can participate in that one. Junior?
2: The way everything going right now, handcuffs can't happen the way things going right now. I can't deal with handcuffs. Blindfold me.
1: But blindfolds can?
2: Yeah. No, I don't like the feeling. It feel like I'm going back to jail. I don't want to do that.
3: In the bedroom with your partner?
2: Even in the bedroom, it's just trauma. It's a trigger for me. I can't do that.
1: You don't trust? You gotta trust.
2: No, not that. Mm. Nah, trust nothing.
0: No, I can't be handcuffed.
2: Yeah.
1: Okay.
0: Not to no bed. No. I'll take the blindfold. I could knock it off of me.
2: Yeah.
0: My hands free. But I'm sitting up in here just hollering. I can't grab nobody. No. No. I got to have my hands free. I got to push you off of me. Or get that. What is that? Get that off of me.
1: Would you rather have frequent bad sex or great sex only twice a year?
2: A lot of bad sex twice a year.
0: Man, gonna give it here. I'll live with it.
1: Just bad sex.
2: Yeah. I can just talk trash.
0: Good sex twice a year.
1: Great sex twice a year.
0: Well, I've pretended before, so why not? Yeah. Thank you. Ooh, that was good.
2: I can coach you up a little bit. Can we do something?
0: Girl, you knocked that out the park.
3: Not the woo-woo, Shannon.
1: Not the woo-woo.
0: Oh, Lord. See you tomorrow.
1: All right. I think we have time for... We don't. All right. Listen, that's today's round of Would You Rather. Coming up at 49 minutes after the hour, it's our last break of the day, and we'll have some closing from the one and only Steve Harvey right after this.
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1: Iran has launched new drone attacks targeting U.S. allies in Kuwait and Bahrain following overnight American airstrikes. Iranian state media reported that a U.S. strike hit a wedding party, killing five people and wounding dozens, while a Saudi shipping firm confirmed two sailors died in an attack in the Strait of Hormuz. As Iran maintains tight control over the waterway, Pakistan continues diplomatic mediation efforts. In state news, a wave of public pushback has driven at least 20 Virginia municipalities to cancel their flock safety contracts since July. The rapid spread of camera cancellations across Southwest and Southside Virginia has prompted State Senator Glenn Sturivant to announce upcoming legislation to ban automated license plate readers statewide during the next General Assembly session. Roanoke City officials face heavy backlash after waiting more than 3 months to disclose a major departmental cyber breach. Letters sent to affected individuals in late August revealed an unauthorized user gained access to city systems back in May, potentially compromising social security numbers, passport details, and financial account information before IT staff terminated access. I'm Ian Price, and that's the news.
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3: It's been a long time. We shouldn't have left you, without a dope beat. Step two. It's been a long time. We shouldn't have left you.

0: Roanoke, Virginia, and everybody around the way. 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
1: Nephew Tommy invites you to be part of the Don't Cancer Me Still Here. Still funny and cutting up harder than ever. The nephew's turning up the ignition as he records his first comedy special at the Berglund Performing Arts Theater. Saturday, September 26th, it's Nephew Tommy. Don't Cancer Me. Still here, still funny, and cutting up harder than ever. 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
2: 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This is Steve Harvey more on the show, man. Ain't nobody playing with y'all.
3: Early, can what? You hear Cat, though?
2: Surely
4: what did
2: you
4: he say?
2: Cat.
4: Yeah. He said what did he say? Seconds. Time?
2: Pretty close.
3: About 30 seconds ago, he said 10 seconds.
4: Oh, sorry.
2: Pretty close to that. He did not quite go there.
4: Sometimes I can't hear
2: Shirley.
4: What I'm talking.
2: Shirley. Shirley can't. Shirley.
4: Yeah, I can hear you now.
2: She can't. Shirley can't. What?
4: Thank
2: Shirley.
4: You.
2: So that's what he was saying.

0: talking to me and Tommy.
1: Oh, is that what he was saying? Yeah.
0: Shirley, 10 seconds.
1: Not Kat. Maybe you guys. 30
0: seconds
1: ago. But not Kat. I know. Not Kat. Maybe you guys.
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4: All right, guys, here we are, our last break of the day. And we want to say thank you to our audience, as we always do, for listening and for riding with us every single morning. All right, Steve, we're ready for the closing remarks.
0: This is for everybody, including myself. This is for anyone who aspires to get more or to have more, to be blessed more, to acquire more, however you want to look at it. Here's the deal. All of our lives, we live our lives in bubbles, so to speak. This is just an analogy, everybody. We all live our lives in the bubbles. And what I mean by a bubble is not a negative thing. It's that I'm saying this is the space that we operate in. This is the gym we go to. This is the Starbucks that we like. This is the church that we like to go to. These are some of our favorite restaurants we like to frequent. This is where we go with relations of our relatives and all of this. These is our clubs we go to for drinks and stuff like that. This is the school we attend. This is where we got a gym membership. This is where we socialize and live. That's what I mean by bubble. Now, here's the deal. If you want more than what's in your bubble, then what you have to do is put more air in your bubble. It don't bust, it expands, but you got to breathe more air into it. How do you breathe more air into your bubble, Steve? You got to start dreaming bigger. You got to start wanting bigger. You got to start keeping hope alive. You got to hope for more. Now, you got to be willing to put the work behind it. But in order to expand your bubble, you got to breathe some air into the bubble. You got to put something in it where it's not the same old church, the same old Starbucks, the same old restaurant, the same old club, the same old gym. You've got to breathe some air into that bubble. Expand your bubble. I'm talking to myself. As good as a bubble as I have, I would like to be able to do some other things, believe it or not. There's limitations to what I can do. You may be looking at me talking about, wow, man, what you got limitations on? You balling. Yeah, I ain't talking about that. There are still things I want in life. There's more to this. So if I want more, including myself, I got to breathe more air into the bubble. The bubble is yours to control. That's the beauty of it. You have a say-so in what size bubble you got. You ain't got to keep going to the same Starbucks. You can try the one somewhere else. You can expand your bubble. You ain't just got to go to that gym and hear that mess, that train of talking. You can go to another gym. You tired of that pastor up there? He ain't talking about nothing. You ain't growing. He ain't feeding you spiritually. Blow some air in your bubble. Go to another church. You know when you're hearing the same thing when it ain't working for you? You ain't got to go to the same happy hour. You ain't met nobody over there since you've been going. But since it's the happy hour closest to the house and it's convenient,

0: You keep going. You ain't met nobody. 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You ain't passed out a business card. You ain't did nothing. You need some more air in your bubble. And the only person that can add more air in your bubble is you. You have got to change your attitude. You've got to put more air in your bubble. You got to dream bigger. Stop wanting just what's in your paycheck, because that's inside the bubble already. You already got what you can afford. It's already in your bubble. You need a bigger bubble. The only person can breathe air into your bubble is you. You blowing this bubble. It's like if you got bubble gum. Remember when you was a kid and you used to buy bazooka bubble gum and y'all be sitting around trying to blow bubbles who had the biggest bubble? Well, guess what? Nobody can affect your bubble but you. You the dude. You got to put more air in your bubble. If you want more, you got to believe more. If you want more, you got to imagine more. If you want more, you got to see more for yourself. Now, if you get through seeing and wanting and believing and tripping and hoping, you got to go to work. You got to go to work. But guess what? Your bubble will expand. And when your bubble expands, your existence will expand. Your whole being will expand. Next thing you know, guess what? You're going to want some more air in your bubble. Then you'll be living the life that God has for you. Put some more air in your bubble. Those are my closing remarks.
1: Drop it.
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0: 97.1, 97.7. Lady Inez, thank you so much for joining me on this Friday morning. It's a TGIF, and I'm so glad that you're right here with me. I've got your Black Pearl of Wisdom coming up in just a moment on The Vibe.
1: You know, we're all human, and, you know, we're all sexual beings, too, so it's lovemaking is just...

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1: What's going on, Vibe fam? It's that time for the Black Pearl of Wisdom. And today's quote says, the practice of gratitude helps us rewrite our inner narrative from one of lack and limitation to one of possibility and abundance. The practice of gratitude helps us rewrite our inner narrative from one of lack and limitation to one of possibility and abundance. Yes, we all have situations and we all have perspectives about our day and what's going on in our lives, but why not be grateful? Go ahead and create or rattle off a gratitude list, because internally we can often think about what we're lacking, our limitations, what we don't have instead of what we truly do have. And when we shift that perspective and we start recognizing that gratefulness, what gratitude can be, we think about the possibilities and the abundance that truly does exist in our lives today. Let's go ahead and make that shift and have gratitude.
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1: Taking a look at the right forecast. Highs today right around 100 degrees, sunny and very hot today. Please be mindful. There may be a couple of thunderstorms before the day is over this afternoon, with lows this evening right around the upper 60s.

Y'all can stop.

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gets to enjoy Nephew Tommy's Don't Cancer Me Out stand-up comedy show. 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

0: We out. 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

0: 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I'm still standing, baby.
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0: 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Who's this?
1: Sandra Hunt.
0: Congratulations. You are caller number 10. Yes, yes, Nephew Tommy is having a comedy show on Saturday, September 26th at the Berglund Center in Roanoke, and you are going to be there.
1: All right, sounds good.
0: All right, so tell everyone the phrase that pays.
1: Vibe is number one. I got the vibe.

0: Roanoke, Virginia, and everybody around the way. The nephew is coming to town.
1: Nephew Tommy invites you to be part of the Don't Cancer Me Still Here. Still funny and cutting up harder than ever. The nephew's turning up the ignition as he records his first comedy special at the Berglund Performing Arts Theater. Saturday, September 26th is Nephew Tommy. Don't Cancer Me. Still here, still funny and cutting up harder than ever. September 26th and 27th, the Berglund Performing Arts Theater, powered by the R&B Vibe. 100.1 and 97.7.
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100.1977 Lady Inez. 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

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Lady Inez, thank you so much for joining me on this Friday afternoon. Hope you're making it a great one. Nothing like a good funny Friday. 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

highs today right around 100 degrees. Another very hot day today. Sunny, although thunderstorms are likely this afternoon before the day is over in certain areas, with lows right around the upper 60s.

0: 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That's right. I'm still standing, baby.
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0: The Vibe presents Funny Fridays. Nephew Tommy invites you to be part of the Don't Cancer Me Still Here. 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

0: Vibe is 100.1977. Lady Inez, you're caller number 10. Who's this?
1: Mercedes.
0: Yes, indeed. Nephew Tommy comedy show tickets are coming your way. He'll be at the Berglund Center in Roanoke Saturday, September 26th.
1: All right.
0: I hope you have an amazing time. Before you go, tell everyone the phrase that pays.
1: All right. Thank you. I got the vibe.
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about that time for me to head out of here. Tim Steele joins you at the top of the hour. He's got a chance for you to win with the three-way at three. Those tickets to Bruno College home game opener on September the 12th. He's also kicking off the Friday night old school weekend party during the 5 o'clock p.m. hour, taking your request to get you ready for a Labor Day all old school music weekend. So I hope you know that you're in for a treat. I hope you have an amazing rest of your day, a great weekend. Stay safe. And until the next time we're together, be blessed and vibe.

It's your primitive and plan, yeah. 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This the kind of beat that go ba-ta-ta. 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Is it worth it?

no shame, ladies, do your thing. Just make sure you ahead of the game. You know, Missy feels super duper, but Prince couldn't get me change my name. Papa, Hooter can't tell you slave again, no sign. Picture black saying, oh, yes, I'm a master. No. Got

comic could be coming up at any moment. Three-Way and Three also returns this afternoon, but a whole lot sooner. Ebony's celebration of Black History 365 with Did You Know?

Vibe celebrates Ebony's Black History 365 with Did You Know? On this date in 1949, celebrated singer Paul Robeson performed at an outdoor concert in Peekskill, New York for a gathering crowd of more than 20,000 listeners, both black and white. Though Robeson had been scheduled to perform a week earlier to raise funds for the Civil Rights Congress, violent protesters, infuriated by Robeson's race and his dedication to racial equality, threatened to disrupt the event. Regardless, Robeson pushed on, and his second performance date was largely peaceful. After the concert, however, attendees were ambushed by white protesters who hurled stones and destroyed cars. Local police, though present at the event, looked on passively and made no attempt to stop the unruly mob. Today, these events are known as the Peekskill Riots and considered a result of not only racist views, but also due to Paul Robeson's pacifist belief, which were at the time often misrepresented as pro-communist. Always remember, Black history is American history, powered by Ebony and the R&B Vibe, 100.1 and 97.7.

0: begin. It's all about the old school, kicking off with the Friday Night Old School All Request Hour at 5 p.m. Jay Brown, Late on the Vibe.
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0: 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That's right. I'm still standing, baby.
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1: Hello.
0: Who is this?
1: This is Kim.
0: Kim, I'm going to wake you up a little bit. You are caller number 10.
1: Yes.
0: Nephew Tammy going to act a stone cold fool. Don't cancel me out. That'll be at the Performing Arts Theater on the 26th. You and a friend are up in there on the free. All right, Kim?
1: All right. Thank you.
0: Let everybody know what that phrase that pays it.
1: I got the
0: that pays it.

0: Roanoke, Virginia, and everybody around the way. The nephew is coming to town.
1: Nephew Tommy invites you to be part of the Don't Cancer Me Still Here. Still funny and cutting up harder than ever. The nephew's turning up the ignition as he records his first comedy special at the Berglund Performing Arts Theater. Saturday, September 26th is Nephew Tommy. Don't Cancer Me. Still here, still funny, and cutting up harder than ever. September 26th and 27th, the Berglund Performing Arts Theater, powered by the R&B Vibe. 100.1 and 97.7.
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0: opportunity to win tickets for the Roanoke College home opener next weekend against Greensboro College. Happen shortly with the three-way of three.
1: One, two, three, come on. We got DJ Kool and Duncan Fresh. Rockin' to the beat, cause we are the best. We got Duncan Fresh and Biz Markie. Hey. Rockin' to the beat and the place to be. We got Biz Markie and DJ 20, so hit me with your

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1: 3, 2, 1.
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0: This is such a crazy feeling, though. I don't want to get too attached, but I feel like I already am. My mind's telling me one thing, but I guess I should listen to my heart.
1: 5-1 and the boy, 1 in 97. Right? 7 song number 1 in the 3-way at 3. 1/3 of the way to where you want to be, and that's a 4-pack of tickets for Roanoke College's home opener against Greensboro College. That'll be a week from tomorrow. Congratulations to those guys because they pulled off a victory against Lynchburg College last night, and then they'll be bringing that 1-0 win streak to the home opener next week. So a great opportunity for you to be there and root on the home team, all right? You've already heard, oh yeah, pay attention to song titles. That's where you're going to get your common link. So now that we have gotten you straight on that, here comes song number 2.
0: I like the sinister beat.

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1: Hey.
0: Hey, who is this?
1: This is Pete.
0: Pete, you call it 10.
1: Oh, heck yeah, man.
0: All right.
1: I definitely got the vibe.
0: You definitely got the vibe. Now, you know what you're playing for, right?
1: Oh, absolutely, man. And my wife is Roanoke College alum.
0: Oh, yeah. So you get a chance to root on the home team. So we're going to go ahead and make it official. What's the common link in the three-way of three?
1: Ooh.
0: All right. You could call your wife that as you take her and a couple of more friends to the game next week. All right?
1: Thank you so much.
0: All right, brother. Let everybody know what the phrase that pays is.
1: I got the vibe.

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Eric Bellinger is on by one of the point one and 97.7. Lady Inez, all about the positivity, Black Pearl of Wisdom, Monday through Friday, 10-15. She'll also post it on the Vibe Facebook so you can get that positive reinforcement whenever you need it.

0: 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Grills that make steak sizzle, shoes that burn rubber, camo that's game for anything, and bats that turn benders into dingers, the tent that keeps you dry, the mountain bike that doesn't, fishing gear that makes you say, just one more cast, again. 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

0: 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Nephew Tommy invites you to be part of the Don't Cancer Me Still Here. 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

0: 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Y'all better get your tickets for the recording of my comedy special, Don't Cancer Me Out. That's right. I'm still standing, baby.
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0: Hello.
1: Who is this?
0: Michael.
1: Michael, you call it in.
0: Thank you.
1: Yes, sir. You're going to go and hang out with Crazy Nephew Tommy. That's going to be on the 26th Berglund Performing Arts Theater. Don't cancel me out. He is filming something there for us to enjoy and be part of, all right?
0: All right.
1: Man, let everybody know what that phrase that pays is, Mike.
0: I've got to buy.

0: 001-0052-70610, helping you get your mind right for this Labor Day weekend. You up first. Hello?
1: Hey, what's going on?
0: Man, we over here living the life. What can I do for you?
1: Let me hear Object of My Desire by Starpoint.
0: You know I got that one for you, man. Red hot off the presses, all right?
1: I appreciate you, my man. Have a good weekend. Good holiday.
0: All right, you do the same, brother. Stay safe, all right?
1: All right, you too.

0: Hello, hello.
1: Yeah, we jumping the gun a little bit, right? 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Lynchburg 477-1001. Roanoke 527-0610. Jump on board while you can. What's happening?
0: Hello, hello.
1: Hey, how you doing?
0: I am doing fine on this very hot day.
1: Oh, yes, indeed. Hopefully you got hydration in your life. You do, right?
0: Oh, yes, I do.
1: All right. Well, let's see if we can cool it off a little bit more with a request. What you got?
0: What about a little Morris Day?
1: Well, I mean, you don't get no cooler than Morris, do you?
0: You got that right.
1: All right. Well, we got that one for you, all right? You have a good weekend and be safe out there, all right?
0: Thank you. You too.

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1: Shout out to that family member who bought that plasticware and is trying to walk out with six plates. Auntie about to get with you. 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
1: Friday night old school all request hour. You know how to do it. Lynchburg 477-1001. Roanoke 527-0610. What's happening?
2: Hey, come here. Hey, this is Bonehead, man. How you doing?
1: Who you talking about to come in?
2: Oh, I was talking to a friend of mine.
1: Oh, okay.
2: Ron.
1: All right, well, I'm going to go on and let you have that business and leave that alone, brother. How you doing?
2: Man, I'm doing well, man. Hey, give me something funky. What you like, funky, Ron?
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2: Hey, give me some Parliament Funkadelic for my friend Ron. He's enjoying his day.
1: All right, well, I got something for Ron. We're going to make it happen, all right?
2: All right, man. Appreciate it. Much love to everybody. Y'all be safe and drunk. 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

Shout out to that family member who bought that plasticware and is trying to walk out with six plates. Auntie about to get with you. 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

0: From Heavy D to Heavy T, Vibe one of the boy, 1 and 97.7, Friday night old school all request hour, Lynchburg 477-1001, Roanoke 5270610. What's happening?
1: Tim, how you doing, my brother?
0: I'm doing good, man. How you doing, Wendell?
1: Tim, I'm great. Just hot, hot, and hot.
0: Yeah, all three of them. What you got to cool the people off though, bruh?
1: Hey Joe, could you play "I Wonder If I Take You Home" by Lisa and Cole Jam?
0: Yeah, man, I'll do that one for you, all right?
1: All right, Tim, you have a blessed weekend. God bless you, my brother.
0: All right, God bless you. You be safe, okay?
1: All right, take care.

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0: 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What's up?
1: What's up, Mr. Stan?
0: I'm doing well. How you feeling, brother?
1: All right. Happy holiday to you, brother.
0: Happy holiday to you too, man. What can I do for you?
1: All right. I want to take it back for a little bit and let everybody get some support. A rocking chair.
0: Rocking chair, yeah. All right, man.
1: All right.
0: You have a good one.

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We're going to have some of those fun Labor Day tips that you have already heard a few of. So enjoy yourselves. You and I are going to get back together old school style tomorrow, 10 a.m. Until then, you keep being you and I'll keep being me.

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1: choke ass down.
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1: Here we go.

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Simple thing. 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

0: Roanoke, Virginia, and everybody around the way. 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
1: Nephew Tommy invites you to be part of the Don't Cancer Me Still Here. 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The nephew's turning up the ignition as he records his first comedy special at the Berglund Performing Arts Theater. 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
1: Cause we go a little something like this. Hit it! Oh yeah. You know what? La-di-da-di. La-di-da-di. 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La-di. You know what? 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We like the party. We don't cause trouble. We don't bother nobody. We're just some men that's on the mic. And when we rock up on the mic, we rock the mic. What? For all of y'all, keeping y'all in health. Just to see you smile and enjoy yourself. Cause it's cool when you cause a cozy condition, Anna, that we create. Cause that's our mission. I woke up around 10 o'clock in the morning. I gave myself a stretcher. I'm morning yawning. Went to the bathroom to wash up. Had some soap on my face and my hands upon a cup. You thought I love Olay cause my skin gets pale. And then I got the files for my fingernails. Due to the night and on my behalf, I put the bubbles in the tub so I could have a bubble bath. Clean, dry was my body and hair. I threw on my brand new Gucci underwear. For all the girls I might take home, I got the Johnson's baby powder and the Polo cologne. Fresh dress like a million bucks. Threw on the ballet shoes and the fly green socks. Stepped out my house, stopped short. Oh no, I went back in, I forgot my Kango. And then I dilly
2: Dally.
1: I ran through her.
2: Sally.
1: I bumped into my old girl
2: Sally.
1: From the
2: Dally.
1: This is a girl plays hard to get, so I said, what's wrong? Cause she looked upset. Now, what was I to do? Just crying over me and she was feeling blue. I said, don't cry, dry your eye. Here comes your mother with those two little guys. Her mean mother stepped upset to me.
2: Hi!
1: Looked Sally in the face and decked her in the
2: eye.
1: Punched her in the belly and stepped on her
2: feet.
1: Slammed the child on the hard concrete. I tried to break it up. I said, stop it, leave her. She said, if I can't have you, she can't either. She grabbed me closely by my socks. So I broke the hell out like I had the chicken pox. But she gave chase. She caught up quick. She put a finger in the face of MC Rick. She said, Ricky, Ricky, Ricky, can't you see? Somehow your words just hypnotize me. And I just love your jazzy ways. Oh, MC Rick, my love is here to stay. And on and on and on, she kept on. Look, she had been around before my mother's born. I said, cheer up. I gave her a kiss. I said, you can't have me. I'm too young for you, miss. She says, no, you're not. Then she starts crying. I says, I'm 19. She said,
2: stop lying.
1: To the tick-tock, you don't stop. To the tick-tick, and you don't quit. Hit it.

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